choose you, cause the demons in me start corrupting my thoughts and destroying my dreams, sabotaging the truth, turning lies into news. I'm a garbage excuse for a friend or a muse. I'm sorry for the things I said. I hate myself, so I make a mess, make a mess, make a mess. Let's make amends.

0: Here, take it.
1: What? But you know, I can't read this.
2: Well, you have to learn.
3: Because now it's up to you.
0: For both of us.